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of this conflict is not known, yet its outcome is certain. 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

0: last night. We were talking about the Beastie Boys, and I said that the first Beastie Boys album was like, the whole thing was a spoof.
1: And I said, and this isn't, because we literally just decided to put this first, so it's a bit of an ironic thing to say.
0: I'm like, perhaps a hot take.
1: Well, no, I mean, song two.
0: Yeah.
1: For sure.
0: But the whole thing.
1: I think there are, maybe not the whole thing, but like Chinese Bombs, or songs like that where it's just like
0: Death
1: loud.
0: Death of a Party also feels a bit disingenuous.
1: Yeah, but I feel like Death of a Party is more like deliberately not doing the thing that you're good at. And it works really well. And this is the thing, sometimes a spoof is just better than the original.
0: Right.
1: And that is a take.
0: And that's all
1: that's
0: that.
1: A take. You can quote me on that.
0: Up next, we have Last Night by The Strokes, followed by 100 Horses by Geese.

0: M.
1: 100 horses last night. Geese recently did, they did an Iris, didn't they?
2: Yes.
1: They did an Iris.
2: They played Primavera literally like this weekend, I think. And it was chucking it down with rain. And they played Taxes in the Rain, and it did have a bit of a...
1: Yeah.
2: It's going a bit viral, and everyone's like, this is so Iris.
1: Because you showed me this yesterday, and you showed me them playing Au Pays de Cocaine.
2: Yeah.
1: In the rain. And you're trying to explain it to me in the gap just then.
2: Yeah, yeah.
1: Because I didn't write it down properly. And it just wasn't... I was like, but that's not the... But that wasn't the video you showed.
2: And I was like, I know, but this is a different one.
1: But I think Au Pays de Cocaine would work better in the rain.
2: No, I'm gonna show you the Taxes video after this.
1: But it's like Iris though, when he does that in the rain.
2: But it is, and it's chucking it down, and he's like, if you want me to pay, it's so cool.
1: Yeah. We were saying in the Taxes music video, he looks a bit
2: like
1: a bit Jesus.
2: Christ, yeah.
1: It's a bit.
2: Heart goes out to everyone who was there in a plastic poncho, though.
1: Yeah.
2: Not giving festival season.
1: Well, no, it is, in a way.
2: Yeah.
1: The festival is what you make it, you know.
2: The Strokes and Geese.
1: Yeah.
2: Hot take. I once told you about this crazy video that I watched with this one cool music journalist, and she was like, the reason why they're similar is because COVID was 9/11 of the 2020s. I'm not going to expand, but I'm just going to leave that there. Let that be known. Up next, Burning Down the House by Talking Heads and Just by Radiohead.

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2: Radiohead taking their name from a Talking Heads song?
1: I found this out yesterday.
2: And you told me it was just a lot more complicated than I thought it was.
1: Oh, I googled it and it gave me a Reddit post.
2: And that's never good.
1: You started talking about your film Groundhog Day.
2: Yeah, do I know Groundhog Day?
1: And literally my brain short-circuited, so I wish we could give you some really... But like, I just didn't get what was going on.
2: We didn't.
1: I didn't know what was going on.
2: Radiohead, another Oxford band. Yeah.
1: Yep.
2: Briefly visited their school. It was a strange place. Like, it was... It took ages to find the entrance.
1: Right.
2: So I was like standing there, like trying to find a way to climb over the fence. Then I realized I was like standing right at the entrance. So, you know, hard to get into.
1: Do they have a big mural of
2: Radiohead? No.
1: Okay, right.
2: I mean, I haven't seen it. That doesn't mean it's not there.
1: That doesn't mean it's not there. Up next, Chinatown by Wild Nothing, followed by I'm Not Gonna Teach Your Boyfriend How to Dance.

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1: There you have it. That was Chinatown by Wild Nothing, followed by I'm Not Gonna Teach Your Boyfriend How to Dance by Black Kids.
2: Indeed it was.
1: We paired them together. The 2010s are making a comeback. The girls are rewatching Girls.
2: The girls are rewatching Girls.
1: Yeah, hello. What was it you said last night? Like postmodernism or something silly like that?
2: Sounds like something I would say.
1: Up next, we have Mediocrity Rules by La Tigra, followed by Catch These Fists.

0: Mediocrity Rules by La Tigra, followed by Catch These Fists by Wet Leg.
1: Thank you. Mediocrity Rules. Not words you hear in Cambridge very often.
0: No, but probably something people need to hear at the moment.
1: So, you know, that one goes out to everyone.
0: Who's doing the exams.
1: Up next, Blackout, David Bowie.
0: Followed by Panic by The Smiths.

0: F-F-F-F-F-F-F-F-F-F-F-F-F-F-F-F-F-F-F-F-F-F-F-F-F-F-F-F-F-F-F-F-F-F-F-F-F-F-F-F-F-F-F-F-F-F-F-F-F-F-F-F-F-F-F-F-F-F-F-F-F-F-F-F-F-F-F-F-F-F-F-F-F-F-F-F-F-F-F-F-F-F-F-F-F-F-F-F-F-F-F-F-F-F-F-F-F-F-F-F-F-F-F-F-F-F-F-F-F-F-F-F-F-F-F-F-F-F-F-F-F-F-F-F-F-F-F-F-F-F-F-F-F-F-F-F-F-F-F-F-F-F-F-F-F-F-F-F-F-F-F-F-F-F-F-F-F-F-F-F-F-F-F-F-F-F-F-F-F-F-F-F-F-F-F-F-F-F-F-F-F-F-F-F-F-F-F-F-F-
1: Smiths.
2: Don't panic.
3: Don't panic. Don't panic. Exam season is here, but don't panic, just in case. What blackout was David Bowie thinking of?
2: Oh, but I could not say.
3: And neither could we don't know. But in 1977, there was a blackout in New York City. And there's this one theory that I love that is also probably not true in advance by these two guys on a podcast on that.
2: We don't like guys on podcasts.
3: No, we don't. I've just heard about this theory. But the theory goes that basically during the 1977 New York City blackout, there were just riots all over the city. And it was the birth of hip-hop, because there were a bunch of DJs who looted some, like, DJ hardware stores, whatever you call them. And with the equipment they stole, began the New York hip-hop underground. It's a theory. It is, you know, why let the truth get in the way of a good story?
2: 77 feels quite late, right? You know what it's like? And I said this last night and you laughed at me. It's like the Renaissance.
3: No, because I said that and then you were like, back in the Renaissance.
2: No, I said it's like the Renaissance because Venice was upset that they didn't have a founding story, so they just made one up. And you said you don't know if it's true, and I said it doesn't matter if it's not true because the fact that it was made up is culturally significant.
3: Yeah, why let the truth get in the way?
2: All roads lead to Rome. Anyway, sorry. Up next, Leave Before the Lights Come On by Arctic Monkeys.

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1: So that was Leave Before the Lights Come On by Arctic Monkeys, followed by Bar Italia by Pulp.
2: Two songs with similar idea.
1: Yeah, you played me that Arctic Monkeys song. I said it sounded like it was AI generated.
2: And I said you're wrong.
1: And then I said, oh, you know what we should pair it with? Bar Italia, morning after the birds are tweeting.
2: Birds tweeting.
1: Soon come, once exams are over,
2: yeah,
1: the birds will be tweeting again on the way back from the club. Have a really lovely Sunday.
2: As always.
1: Thank you for listening. We're Daft Punk to the Rock Kids, and this is Hole of the Moon by the Waterboys.

0: Good afternoon, Cambridge.
1: Good evening, ladies and gentlemen. 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
2: our opportunity to take a break from the world.
1: It's amazing how quickly the songs go by, how quickly the time goes by.
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1: Hello everybody and welcome. 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It's Sunday, it's 11 o'clock, which means it's time for correspondence. I'm your host Noah Coro, as always, and we are live on the air for the penultimate time? What day is it today? The 7th, the anti-penultimate time. I feel like only anti-penultimate is a very Cambridge word. I don't think that comes out much elsewhere. But I hope you're all having a wonderful week. It's been pretty busy for everybody, I think. That's the impression I get. You know, exams and all that. I've got my last two this coming week. And one second, because I'm going to sneeze. Sorry about that, we're back in business. Yes, busy, exams. I've got my last two this week. Hopefully you're coming up towards the end of them now. Some people have got them as late as like the 18th, which is very late, but hopefully you're excited for May week and all of that. I know I am. But the weather's been a bit dodgy this week. You know, everyone's kind of sad with revision, sad with weather, sad with everything. So I've got a bit of a theme today that hopefully gets the energy up a bit. We've got a lot of dance music, a lot of sort of indie dance music, dance punk, stuff like that. They'll hopefully just get the energy up a little bit. So hopefully that's improving your morning a little bit. And if it is, let me know on the online web form, camfm.co.uk/player. And I'll read it out live on air. And sorry, I just sneezed again. Weather's bad, but the pollen persists. But anyway, yes, the web form, send me a message and I'll respond to it. Anyway, let's get right into it. I've got the next song up for you. It is Face to Face by Daft Punk. Enjoy.

Welcome back, everybody. You heard the guy. It's Cam FM 97.2. You're listening to Correspondence. I'm your host, Noah Cora, as always. That was The Moment by Tame Impala, preceded by Face to Face by Daft Punk. It's just gone quarter past on a Sunday. How are you guys doing? Let's check the web form. And oh my God, we've got some messages. One person says, get well soon, Noah. I'm fine, I promise. I'm not going to drop dead in the middle of the show. It's the pollen, I promise. Although, if it goes quiet for too long, Someone send some help. No, I'm only joking. But we also have, if you're short of songs, we've got a request as well. If I've got time to fill, which I should do a little bit later. So I will pull up that song for you in a little bit. Thank you for the request. A new single by Greta Van Fleet, apparently. But anyway, words, sentences. I had a sentence in mind. Oh, yes. Okay. I'm very curious to know, what are people's plans for May Week? What have you got planned? Because everyone does it a little bit differently. So I'm curious to hear what people's opinions are on the matter. Because, you know, have you got tickets to a lot of things? I don't have tickets to a lot because they're very expensive. I think £200 tickets for, like, what is basically a party is a little bit extortionate. I do have a ticket to the Newnham Garden Party because it was like £50, and it's sort of during the day, it's a bit more fun. But what are you doing? What are you, you know, where are you off to? I'm currently sat in Jesus College, which is the host of one of the more prominent May Balls. Apparently it's the one for first years. It's a popular one. But let us know on the web form, camfm.co.uk/player, what you're doing for May Week, what you think I should do for May Week, and also what you think I should do on the May Week special, which will be our last show of the year, I think, because there will be May bumps going on the weekend, but I think they're done by Sunday, so we should have a show that week, and it will be the last one of the year. So you guys are going to miss me. I don't know what to do. I don't know, should I... What do you guys think I should do? Because obviously I can't broadcast on Cam FM. Would you like to see a slightly different format somewhere else? I used to do Twitch live streams. I could bring that back. But obviously there's no music, which is a big fun of it. So I don't know. Let me know, guys. Let me know what you think. But in any case, I'm going to get right into the music. This next one's good. You'll know it from the beginning. It's 1901 by Phoenix.

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1: Welcome back, everybody. You're listening to Correspondence. It's just about to hit 1:30. That was It's Not Over Yet by Klaxons after 1901 by Phoenix. I think it's a cover, actually, of a 90s sort of Eurobeat track. But I quite like the cover of it. I think it's pretty good. It's from that sort of new rave era of the, like, 2000s. 2000s? Maybe later, actually. No, 2007. I am right. I know my music, I promise. Let's have a look at the web form, which you can contribute to yourself at camfm.co.uk/player. I asked you guys what your May week plans were, and we've got one in. Listener says, I'm hanging out with an old friend called Alfred Cohol, who goes by Al to his friends, apparently. You can call him Al. Well, yes, you know, he's actually, I think I know him as well. I think I'm actually, I'm well acquainted with him. I've known him a long time. Yeah, he'll be making an appearance. He's a big name on campus, some have said. If you want to let me know what your plans are for May week, let us know in the web form, camfm.co.uk/player, or DM us on Instagram at Goose Media Cambridge. It is time for the Camfesses of the week. And I forgot to add a little applause sound, but you can imagine a little bit of applause. Basically, if you don't know, Camfest is a sort of anonymous confessions page, which is to say that students of the University of Cambridge can submit sort of complaints, ideas, whatever, to this page. They're reviewed by some moderator and they're published anonymously. And every week I pick my three favorites. Last week there weren't very many because I don't know, people were busy, I guess, but there's loads to work with now. So let us find it. This is Camfession number 51,276. There's a lot of these. It's not talked about enough how it is everyone's first day on Earth when walking through the streets, of the Cambridge city centre. This is very true. In fact, even on my walk here, it was like to the studio, because I have to walk through town, down King's Parade. It's genuinely a nightmare because there's just, first of all, it's a Sunday, so there's tourists everywhere. And none of them seem to understand that it is a pavement that people need to walk down. And you know what? I won't just, because a lot of people are on tourist back, but I know for a fact that students are just as bad, if not worse. But people, if you're walking down King's Parade, please remember, other people do exist. Don't just sort of stop in the middle of a busy pavement. That's not very helpful. Camfession number 51,272. Is my blood pressure actually that high, or is it just exam term? A little bit of both. I live in sort of a state of stress, so frankly the exam season's been fairly okay on me, because it physically can't get any worse. Although I am reminded of a sort of, my German teacher once told us I was going to say proverb, but that implies that it's like an ancient saying. No, he just said it at one point. He said to us, you know guys, when you hit rock bottom, it's always possible to start digging. And that's the sort of vibe that we bring to Correspondence, the optimistic, happy, jovial vibe. But my point is, exam term certainly doesn't help, but it may just be like that, I fear. And now for the third Camfess. I had it here somewhere. And I need to rerun the music, otherwise dead air, which is not allowed. Well, it's not allowed, but it's just not a thing you're meant to do. Wow, I am lost. Here we go, this is the one I was looking for. Camfession number 51,227. Why does the uni gym low-key have a better DJ than any club in Cambridge? I have a story on this front, which is to say that I was in Peterborough on Friday because a friend of mine had to get his passport done, I guess, and the passport office is only in Peterborough for some reason. So he took the train down, or up, I guess. And it's odd because, based on where I, live, outside of term time, my nearest city is Peterborough, and yeah, I don't think I'd ever been. And we went to Peterborough, and there was this, outdoor bar that had this, DJ thing going on, and we thought, you know, surely this can't be good, but we have to go and find out. We have to see it. So we went, we investigated. We investigated, and then it turned out that sort of, frankly, the DJ was better than the DJs at Mash or at Kiki's. I'm just putting it out there, okay? I'm not claiming to be an expert DJ, but I think we can do better as a city. That's my thesis. But in any case, yeah, those are my camfesses. If you've got any thoughts on those, send in a message on the web form, which I've already said 200 times. However, it's time for the next song, and I quite like this next one. It's LCD Sound System. I'm wearing an LCD Sound System top as we speak, with Daft Punk is playing at my house.

Radio. Hello everybody, that was We Are Your Friends by Justice versus Simeon. It's a remix, I think, of the Justice song. You'll notice the playlist is leaning very heavily French today. It's because dance music, firstly, French music is always the best. And also, dance music is always French, so perfect. Hope you're enjoying the show so far. We've got a few more songs for you. I've got a request I'm going to sneak in as well. If you want to let us know, if you've got any more requests, camfm.co.uk/player. Enter a message in the web form and I'm sure you will enjoy it. I should say, another thing that's coming up soon, which I think I mentioned very briefly, is May Bumps, which will be exciting. You can listen to the coverage of that on Cam FM all day from the start of Bumps to the end of it, all throughout Wednesday through Saturday, starting Wednesday the 17th, I want to say. Yes, 17th. That's what day that is. And I will, fingers crossed, I have filled in the form, so hopefully they get back to me. Fingers crossed, be hosting some of the coverage. So do make sure you're listening in. I will put some information on my story if I am. I'll probably put some information anyway, but not only do I love the sound of my own voice, I love other people hearing the sound of my own voice. So if I am on, I will tell you. It will be exciting. I don't know that much about rowing. I know a little bit. I have some very vague experience, but I know enough to do what I need to do on the commentary, because I've heard a lot of my friends that row, they're like, the Cam FM, coverage, they always get the rowing stuff wrong. And you know what? Firstly, I think that's harsh. Secondly, it's not that deep, it's rowing. and thirdly, I will try my best to alleviate their concerns. But in any case, I'm not going to delay things any further. Let's get into the next song. This one is another Justice song, but this time it's a collaboration with an artist from earlier in the show. If I don't turn down the music too quickly. And it is Never Ender by Justice and Tame Impala.

That was Never Ended by Justice and Tame Impala. Up next, I'm going to change the genre a little bit because we got the request from earlier. This is Greta Van Fleet's new single with Play Your Games.

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1: Hello everybody, that was the request in from the web form. That was Play Your Games by Greta Van Fleet, their brand new single, I think. And it's pretty good, I quite like it. It's very Zeppelin-esque, as is always the case with Greta Van Fleet. but hopefully you've enjoyed the dance special so far, but unfortunately it's coming to its end very, very soon. Outside of that song, we had some Daft Punk, some Jamiroquai, some Tame Impala, loads of dance music to get the energy up, and I hope it's worked, and I hope that you're fueled for your revision of the day, or your sort of milling about if your exams are finished already, as I know they are for some people. But in any case, hopefully you've enjoyed the show. There is two more shows after this, fingers crossed, hopefully. But let me know what you would like to see over the summer, if anything. If you'd like perhaps a different, you know, if you'd think it's a good idea for this to continue in a different format, maybe on, you know, as like a live stream or something like that, just to keep people tided over the break. I think it would be a fun thing to do, but I don't know. We'll see. Let me know what you think. If you're tired of hearing of me this year, then let me know that as well. I'm about to leave the studio, so maybe not on the web form, but do DM me on Instagram at GooseMediaCambridge, or obviously just DM me directly if you know my app. Thank you all very much for listening. It's been a pleasure. Good luck with your exams, and up next for you, I've got a song that I like very much. It's one of my favorites off of the sort of debut album of Franz Ferdinand, and it's a very sort of dance punky type. It's almost like, it's almost disco with the bass line. It's a great song. It's Auf Achse by Franz Ferdinand. Thank you all very much for listening, and we will see you all next week.

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0: Hello, hello, hello, and welcome to the card. I'm here with my guest.
1: Okay, Ayan.
0: We're bringing a very special episode of the card to you today. In a minute, because we're struggling to set up the decks. But while we sort that out, welcome cudders at home. Please send us some messages of support at camfm.co.uk/player. We're going to try and bring you lots of music.
1: Yeah, soon. a good mix once we sort this.
0: Yes.
1: Technical difficulties.
0: And we can talk more, because this is actually Ayan's return to radio.
1: Yeah.
0: But we'll talk more about that in a minute. In the meantime, enjoy Circle on T14 by Aphex.

0: Then we have still 45 minutes.
1: I think that's pretty decent.
0: Get this going.
1: So, Ian, what are we listening to right now?
0: We're going to start off with some Sound Image Concept by DVI, who I've played a lot in my old show, which was Arcsock Radio. I'm not going to give an explanation every song. I feel like it's just going to be on and off, just random talking. But no, we got a good mix of like electronic breakcore, some like video game soundtracks as well, Machine Girl, everything. Yeah, GABA.
1: Yeah, we're going to play everything.
0: Big mix
1: today.
0: I'm so excited.
1: Me too.
0: I'm so excited. Awesome. All right, yeah, let's go. Let's go.

0: We're back. This is Aphex Twin. We got some Aphex Twin on, guys. No judgment zone right now. We're still kind of shaken up by not being that prepared about this. So
1: the transitions will get a bit better.
0: We're getting warmed up. Yeah, we hope you enjoyed that last one. I think that last one was pretty good.
1: I think it was okay. Stands on the decks right now.
0: Yes.
1: We're gonna hear some seamless transitions.
0: You're gonna hear something incredible in a minute.
1: Everyone listening, guys. Co-worker music.
0: Yeah.
1: All day, every day.

0: someone said, wow, dot, dot, dot, and then I think like a tearing up emoji. Very much.
1: Shout out to all the Kingdom Hearts.

I think the animal with the craziest mix on the decks would probably be a spider, because a spider could mix eight records at once.

0: Sorry, we accidentally picked the post.
1: Sorry guys, my pinky hit the pause button.

0: We're coming to the last 5 minutes of the show. Thank you so much, everyone, for listening. We hope you've had fun with our really professional mixes. We've definitely have fun in here, so enjoy the last 5 minutes. Thank you so much, Ayan, for coming on and being my DJ teacher.
1: Thank you so much,
2: Stan, for having me. It was a bit messy, but it's okay. We had fun.
0: I think it was fun. Yeah.
2: You guys were dancing.
0: Yes.
2: Because I know it's a tough time for a lot of people.
0: It really is. Thank you, everyone, for listening.
1: Yeah. That's it. Enjoy the last mix. Hopefully I can do a good transition on this one.

0: we're hearing that it's so lit. Thanks.
1: About
0: 10 times different people at the same IP address. Someone else said, this is poking me right up. Dance medicine, if you will. 3 OK emojis. Which okay might be a reference to OK Ayan.
1: Oh.
0: And can you tease for us what your new DJ name might be? Because I've heard that OK Ayan might
2: not. No, it's still in the works. Like, I think I need inspiration, guys. If you have good ideas, send them to me. Because I'm getting a bit... It's my, like, Roblox username. That's why I chose it.
0: I can't use my Roblox username as my DJ name because my Roblox username is the

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19: What you got?

Hello, welcome back to One Track Deep. This is Ava. Hope everyone's having a good weekend. My playlist this week is kind of questionable, I'm not gonna lie. She might have taken a depressing turn at one point, but that's fine. So my song of the week is Everything Is Embarrassing by Sky Fiera. And my vibe is to try and make everyone feel what I'll call the teenage girl experience, which is always a roller coaster. But yeah, I'll come back on and talk about some of my picks later. But for now, please enjoy my song of the week, which is Everything Is Embarrassing.

That was our song of the week, which is Everything is Embarrassing by Sky Fiera, which has been like on repeat for me at the moment. Our next couple of songs I'm going to keep with like kind of the high energy hidden behind some kind of like respectful lyrics. So I've got Lord, Audrey Herbert and Lord Again. These are kind of like the same kind of melodramatic beats, but still high energy, I'd say. And then later on in the playlist, we're gonna get a bit more melancholy as a warning. But yeah, next is The Lover by Lord.

That was just 400 Lux by Lorde, which I think has like an oddly very chill vibe, which I really like. It's almost nostalgic in a way. The next couple songs are leaning a bit more into like this melancholy vibe. I've got lined up Bags by Clairo, which is a classic, and then Olivia Rodrigo's new song, The Cure. And what I was saying about teenage girls and our emotions and how we kind of infantilize them, I think kind of the drama of those emotions can lead to some really introspective thoughts. And just because they're coming from maybe a place of like a juvenile place or a silly place doesn't mean that what you're thinking or feeling is important and you know, knowledgeable. So these songs kind of make me think of that, like kind of a silly place that you kind of look back on and think, oh, was it really that big of a deal? But the lessons that you learn from it is still very important. So yeah, next is Bags by Clairo.

That was Olivia Rodrigo's new song, The Cure, which I think is an amazing and like almost a very mature track to put out, because I think she's really breaking free of this mold of like, oh, just, you know, a musician who sings about men and how they affect her life. And it shows that she actually like has a very mature experience and a reflection and what she's taking from these relationships and learning about herself, which I think is always a really good influence when listening to female pop musicians. The next kind of tracks take us on a bit of a slow turn. I've got Lord, Taylor Swift and Phoebe Bridgers, and we're really leaning into the kind of this reflectfulness. I think my track from Lord is from her new album, which I saw live in November. And it's honestly one of like the most reflective and introspective albums I've listened to. And I think the lyrics in some of these songs is ones that you really want to listen to and think about. So yeah, we're going to take a very slow turn now, and hopefully, I mean, actually, it's a very depressing playlist, it doesn't really pick up, but yeah, we're going to really slow it down now. So the next song is Man of the Year by Lorde.

That was This Is Me Trying by Taylor Swift. Folklore, obviously Taylor's strongest album, my personal favourite. Yeah, the next two songs I think are picking up the energy in terms of like kind of the drama of the melody. Like it's quite hyperactive, but the actual lyrics or like themes of the song are still kind of low in mood and quite reflective. So I had to put my favourite Lana Del Rey in this playlist. So I've got California by Lana Del Rey and Sunbleach Flies by Ethel Kane. And then yeah, I'll pop back on to talk about my last song before I see you out for this week. So yeah, next is California by Lana Del Rey.

That was Sunbleach Flies by Ethel Kane. If you've never listened to Ethel Kane, learn her lore and then listen to the album. It's insane, insanely good. But yeah, we're gonna skip on to the last song now. This is Supercut by Lorde, absolute elite song. It must be in everyone's playlist. It's amazing, amazing, amazing. I think it links a lot better to the vibes of Everything Embarrassing Is Embarrassing, which is my song of the week. A bit more high tempo. It always reminds me of like being at a house party kind of thing. Like all the different emotions that lead into that when you have a night that maybe not doesn't live up to your expectations. So an amazing song. So yeah, listen closely. But yeah, thank you so much for listening this week. I will be back next Sunday. So see you then.

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5: That is some serious riz right there.
6: It feels like everything has gone crazy. Run away.

Right, hello everyone. Hope you're all having a wonderful day. And here's my chance to say welcome back to gaming's best bangers. I miss you guys. I miss being video game music to you guys, so glad to be back. What just played was Burn My Dread, which is the intro to Persona 3. Sort of Persona 3's kind of opening advertisement for the rest of the game. And yeah, it also is a display of the theme of this show. I'm just going to sort of take you on an adventure on how video game music helps to burn one's dread, which I think for many people, whether it's exams or it's jobs or if it's whatever problems you might have with someone or something, we all might need to burn our dread sometimes. So yeah, I'm going to start you off with sort of more kind of intros from Persona, which will kind of get you into the adventure. Then we're going to have some other tracks that are more kind of going off to a dangerous path. Some tracks about sort of friends and how they help us out. And then we're going to end it off with another Persona song. So a little cyclical structure for you all. So yeah, the next two songs are also, again, Persona opening themes. The first is going to be Full Moon, Full Life, which is the one to Persona 3's kind of rebooted, remade version, which released, I think, last year or 2 years ago, which is how I got introduced to the game. And then we're going to have one I really quite like, which is Wake Up, Get Up, Get Out There, which is Persona 5's opening theme. And I feel like when you're waking up in the morning, it's all feeling slow. Listening to that song's quite fun. So yeah, I hope you guys enjoyed the next two songs, and I'll speak to you all soon.

Right, hello everyone again. Hope you all enjoyed that. And so now what we're going to move on to is a bit more kind of, what do you call it, apprehensive music. Less lyrics and more kind of mysterious beats. Like you're about to go on a dangerous journey, basically. And we're going to do that by looking at Mass Effect, Mass Effect 3, and its kind of intro music, Leaving Earth, which is the music they play basically when the characters realize that their home planet is being destroyed and they're going to have to face off the evil empire as refugees. So it's a tough start. And then you've got Soul Calibur 4, and it's this is the music that plays when you're about to select your character for the battle. And Soul Calibur's got a fun place in my heart. I now own it because it was inherited to me from my uncle when he gave me my Xbox 360. I remember when me and my cousin would come to his house, we'd play this game, and we'd be like fooled by it but terrified by it, because I would only play like the Wii, and it's very fun kind of children's games like Mario Kart, and Soul Calibur was intense in comparison to those games. So I was like thrilled and scared, which is quite fun. So it kind of builds in that, because that music definitely sort of inspires you with a sense of dread when you're about to start that fight. So we're going to play these two tracks. They're quite short. And I'll be back with you very soon. So yeah, enjoy.

Right, hope you're enjoying the show so far. And just a reminder that if you want to send in any messages, you can do so at camfm.co.uk/player. And yeah, what I've got up next for you guys now are three of the sort of intro tracks for the Elder Scrolls games, Morrowind, Oblivion, and Skyrim, which are games I played on my Xbox 360 a few years ago now in secondary school. My secondary school friend group, we had like a moment of kind of Elder Scrolls craze where like my friends all played Skyrim and I was like, no, I want to also play the older games because I believe in older games. So I played Morrowind, then Oblivion, then Skyrim, and it was all quite fun. And what you'll notice with these is that all of the Elder Scrolls intros have the same beat, the same kind of melody, but the intensity and the way that that melody is played changes a lot through the games. Like Morrowind is very kind of sweet, nice adventure-y, and Dragonborn is very much like intense hype. But both of those, I think, all set the tone that you're going to go into a new fantasy world and you're going to try and beat the evil or become the evil if you want. It's an RPG. And yeah, make sure that the world knows who you are and you make an impact on it. So get ready for that. We've got Nevera Rising from Elder Scrolls 3, The Reign of Septim from Elder Scrolls 4, and Dragonborn from Elder Scrolls 5. Right, see you soon.

Right, hope you enjoyed that. And so now we're gonna have some, eventually some Smash Bros. Music. But before we get onto that, I wanna keep the theme of celebrating contributors to video games, which maybe don't always get the credit they deserve. And today we've got Wilbert Wojtek the second, and he is a veteran video game composer, video game black composer, and he is so he joined Lucasfilms as a star composer in 2008, where he did the score for a few Star Wars video games, including Star Wars First Assault. He's then gone on to do a lot, including Mortal Kombat 11, which is basically part of the possibly the biggest fighting video game series ever. So he's a great guy, and he's done a lot of good music. And yeah, so hopefully he'll be remembered as Among the Gates, along with Nobuo Uematsu and some of those others. So yeah, I thought I'd give his name out, get that to the world, and so people can look him up and celebrate his music. But yeah, now we'll be turning to the two menu tracks for two of the Smash Bros. Games. Anyone who's played any Smash Bros. Knows that those games are very chaotic, and you have to control your dread if you want to have any chance in winning those games. So we've got the main menu for Smash Bros. Melee, and then the main menu for Smash Bros. Brawl. And Brawl is the one that I grew up with. It was played on the Wii. I remember I'd always play as Ganondorf because he had this one sort of super move, which was like a punch and it had pink energy behind it. And if you got a keen hit on an opponent, they'd be screwed and they'd be out of the ring. So I love playing as Ganondorf. So yeah, on the Wii, which is probably my second favorite console ever. So I'm gonna play those two tracks for you. And then I will see you later.

Okay, so next up we've got what I mean for me has to probably be the obligatory stream of Final Fantasy tracks, because in a show about video game music, I could never ever miss the franchise with the best video game music of all time. And so yeah, we got four tracks from Noboru Uematsu, the GOAT. And what I picked for these is that all of these tracks are basically about moments in these games where friends and friendship serves to kind of get the party group out of a big, big mess. Particularly the third track, which is Not Alone, in Final Fantasy IX. This moment, the main character is sort of down, like properly down in his dumps. He's being screwed over by basically the whole world right now, and he's learned a huge fact about himself. And in his despair, his friends basically come along and help save him, save his day. And it's a wonderful theme in a lot of the Final Fantasy games. All of these different tracks kind of have their own unique spin on it. The last one, A Fleeting Dream by Final Fantasy X, is especially kind of more about the group being nearly at the end of their mission. They beat a boss who was a nightmare for me. Oh, after the two bosses are a nightmare for me actually. And you just sort of you reach the end and you can tell it's the end of like their pilgrimage, because it's a beautiful scene. The track is amazing. The opponents you have to fight are nightmares, but I guess that's a good sign of you're nearly at the end and all the progress you've made. So yeah, no, I dedicate this stream to all of my friends who pick me up when I'm stressed. And I've had a lot of that sort of recently, and also just all throughout my life. So to all of my friends from secondary school, sixth form and university, if you're listening, or to just all the friends I've met along the way, these tracks are for you. So yeah, we've got Searching for Friends from Final Fantasy VI, The High Wind Takes to the Sky from Final Fantasy VII, Not Alone from Final Fantasy IX, and A Fleeting Dream from Final Fantasy X.

Right, yeah. And I just thought of a fact actually about the third track that played. Is that in Final Fantasy IX, usually all the tracks have kind of similar leitmotifs basically to harken back to another track. It's kind of like a storytelling technique, so the track will remind you about a past event or another character. But with that track, not alone, it is I think the only track in the whole game which contains no repeated leitmotifs. So the idea of it being a very special moment, the power of friendship, is kind of ingrained in the music, which I quite like. Storytelling told really powerfully through sound. And yeah, okay, so we got two last ones for you now, and they are both gonna be songs, starting, well, ending as we started. And the first one is from a video game series that I have a weird relationship with because I have never played any of their games, but I've watched a lot of videos, a lot of sort of character videos and stuff, and listened to its music a lot, and that is the Tekken fighting game video game franchise. And what I'm playing gonna play for you now is Sparking, which is the intro song for Tekken 5, which it's a funny sort of intro just in general, because one of the characters, and this is not too much of a spoiler, Heihachi Mishima dies in the intro thing, which is like a big deal for like because he's one of the big characters of the series. It's like, oh my god, Heihachi's dead. Any second fan will know that Heihachi just did not die, and Heihachi never dies. He's had like three or four fake deaths. That Bandai Namco's never getting with that guy. But yeah, so that's a fun track. And then it plays this, and you've got all the cats and everything. And it's quite a nice vibe. But it's a nice song because it kind of feels both nostalgic, but also like you're about to start something new. And then we're gonna end off with, I mean, on the track of Burning One's Dread and Believing, a song called I Believe from Persona 5, which is the last track that they play before the party that you've been with for like 100 hours, literally 100 hours, because that game is so long. You're about to have your last battle with those characters and face off against the final boss. And you do need a bit of belief for that. So yeah, and the game definitely helps you out with that track. So yeah, these last two tracks. Then of course I'll be back again on the 21st of June, where my exams will be over and all of Cambridge students' exams will be over. So we're gonna have a bit of a party with that one, but also a nice little reflection. So I hope to see you all there. Have a wonderful rest of your time today, a wonderful rest of your next 2 weeks. And I'll see you on the 21st. So yeah, Sparking and I Believe. Thank you for listening.

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1: 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This is Cine Music. You were just listening to Small Town Boy by Bronski Beats to kick off this week's LGBTQ+ film special, because it is Pride Month. Happy Pride Month to everyone. And I thought, you know what? What's a nice, easy-ish episode for me to do in the middle of exam season? What's something fitting for the times? Well, we might as well talk about some LGBTQ+ films, because there's so many good ones, and I think it's a good time. Happy Pride Month. Happy Pride Month. Let me just pull up my notes a second. I hope my microphone sounds okay. I don't know if I've just done something funny with my headphones, but I things are sounding a little bit funny from the studio at the moment, so please message in via camfm.co.uk/player. If anything sounds peculiar, or if you want to say that you're here and want to say that everything's fine. I think everything is fine. I think I've just got my headphone settings just done a bit peculiarly. I'm great at speaking. So Small Town Boy, here on Cine Music. We like to talk about films. We talk about music from films. Small Town Boy, I think, has been in a lot of different... I was just adjusting something, being like, oh, was that the issue? No, that is not the issue. That's fine. How weird. Anyway, Small Town Boy. I think that one has been in a lot of different films. The film that I was specifically wanting to reference with that one is Love Lies Bleeding, which is like an A24 film which came out a couple of years ago. It's an 18 rated, so obviously don't watch it if you're under 18, I think. Just don't watch it if it's an 18 rated. I think it's an 18 rated. And it's really fun. It's this kind of thriller set in, like, the desert in the US, somewhere in the south, and it talks about this bodybuilder and the Kristen Stewart, who works at a gym. They fall in love, and they then also get involved with crime and avoiding crime in the local area, essentially. It's quite a good, it's very plotty, it's very dramatic, so it's all the kind of things I like. And most importantly, it features a lesbian relationship as its centerpiece, as kind of the emotional weight throughout the whole film. It's a good film, very gripping. It has a weird ending. I think the whole film, like, it was on the cusp of being one of my favourite films, but then the ending just did something very surreal and very strange, which was kind of set up, but I felt like didn't quite match the overall vibes of the film. So I will not spoil it in case you're interested in watching it, but I will say again, it's an 18 rated, I believe, so do not watch this if you are under the age of 18. And as goes for all the films in today's episode, we're not going to talk about anything nasty in particular, but please make sure just to double check the age ratings of any films that you are watching, especially those that are mentioned today. Again, nothing explicit or nasty will be discussed today, but just make sure to double check before you watch them if you're under the age of 18, because that will ensure that you enjoy the films a bit more. So I am now gonna move on to a film that I watched earlier this week, and it came out quite recently again as well, which is quite good. And I have many thoughts on the film. Well, not many thoughts, I have quite a lot of thoughts. It's practically my thing to do at this point, try and have thoughts. Unfortunately, I've got too many thoughts about films and not enough thoughts about my exams, but that's something that we're just gonna have to try and deal with as we soldier through the remaining week or so of exam season for third years. So as always, if you would like to send in any suggestions for any music, any films you would like me to discuss, please remember to do so via camfm.co.uk/play. Or you can email studio@camfm.co.uk, or you can

Hello, apologies for me speaking just into the microphone. I'm currently having... Oh, look, I can get some... Oh, fantastic. Oh, so just as I was saying that, my screen seems to be working again. Here we go. There's some background. There you go. You can get a little bed in the background. I really... Whenever I listen to the radio, I'm not a fan of people speaking without a bed in the background. I just find it a bit uncomfortable and it's just a bit awkward and it's very difficult to do a radio show where you're charismatic enough to be able to speak at length without anything going on in the background, because then every single awkward silence I feel like just becomes magnified, and I hate awkward silences. Oh, they're my least favourite thing in the world. Thankfully I have got my bed going now. Oh, so calming, so nice. Speaking of calming and nice, you were actually just listening to Claw Machine by Sloppy Jane and Phoebe Bridgers. This week on Cine Music, our theme is LGBTQ+ film, because it's Pride Month. Happy Pride Month! It's hard to be excited with the depressing bed and the depressive music before us. But

Still, it's a good time overall for everyone involved. So Claw Machine is taken from the soundtrack of I Saw It the TV Glow, which is a film which came out in 2024. It's set during like the 90s in the US in the suburbs. And it's basically about this lead character, Owen, and their mate, Maddie, and their kids. And they bond over watching this TV show called The Pink Opaque. And it's kind of like a coming of age film, but it's also crucially an allegory for being trans. And it's really interesting the way that they do it overall, because it, you know, when I initially like opened up this film, I saw on my streaming service of choice that it was labeled genre-wise as horror. And during the first half of the film, I was confused. I was like, what do you mean this is a horror film? This is a very simple coming of age film. What's the horror stuff about? And then, about like halfway to two-thirds of the way through the film, there's quite a significant kind of genre twist, and it is very effective. That's something I'm very, like, the first half of the film, I wasn't really huge on. It was very, I don't know. The big thing for me was I wasn't huge on the dialogue. I didn't love how the characters spoke to each other. It all sounded very unnatural to me. But then when it got to the second half, the plot points that were established in the first half, which were, in my opinion, a little bit dry, they all came together really nicely in a very unexpected way, but in a way that made sense. I've watched so many films now, like I'm increasingly spotting plot twists before they happen nowadays. So it was really nice to find an example of a film with a bit of a plot slash tone shift, which I didn't completely see coming, and that made sense. And the final sequence of the film, oh my goodness, it's quite harrowing, but it is very moving and very interesting. The other thing that I found really interesting about this film, beyond just the tone shift, the overall plot, was the use of colour. And particularly in the first half of the film, the lighting is really, really surreal, which fits the plot twist later, but also makes the whole thing just look beautiful. The colours used are basically the colours of the trans flag, which is fantastic because it's a very aesthetically pleasing flag, and also like kind of hints towards the overall themings of the film about it all being an allegory for living closeted as a trans person. And it just looks beautiful. Like there's like blue and like pink skies. It's like pink skies against like some like blue foreground. It just looks beautiful. I was watching it like, oh my goodness, I'm hating how these characters are speaking, but my eyes are so pleased by the aesthetics. Oh, beautiful. Oh, lovely. And what's the other thing I wanted to say about it? I think that those are the main things. The music. It's quite a good soundtrack. It's quite, it kind of blends like indie depressing music with a bit of like 80s, 90s electronic sort of things. They kind of blend the two together. It's very clever in how it's used. And one of the soundtracks in particular, when the villain of the piece is being mentioned in kind of the plot twist scene in the field, I think it's that scene where a particular song was being played. I haven't got the name of it written down, but that was really cool. It was a really cool scene and a really good kind of climax moment, thanks to the sound design. Oh, and the sound design in the final scene of the film, with the birthday party going on. Oh my goodness. Oh my goodness. 10 out of 10. Beautiful sound design. Well, not beautiful sound design. Very effective sound design. So overall, I would definitely recommend I Saw the TV Glow. Very slow first half, I would say. Slow first half. Didn't love the dialogue. However, the overall plot and the visuals and the soundtrack were all really, really strong. So I'm excited to see what the director does next. I hope they continue doing stuff, because that was a really cool film. And I'd be interested to see where their style kind of goes and how they improve, if that makes sense. So yeah. Good times. If you have watched I Saw the TV Glow, not watched the TV Glow, but if you have seen the TV Glow, so to speak, please make sure to send in your thoughts via the online web form on camfm.co.uk/player, or you can email in via studio@camfm.co.uk, or you can even send in a message to the Instagram page cinemusic972, that's CINE music 972,
there on Instagram. Give us a follow, give us a like. You can see what episodes are coming up next. And I think I'm going to move on to something else. We're going to have a nice upbeat song after a bit of Phoebe Bridgers, because she can be a little bit depressing, so I've heard. I don't really listen to her. I've been recommended her by many people, but I've just not really listened to her. Sorry, Phoebe. So send in your thoughts via the means of communication and enjoy the next song. It's going to be a bit of disco. It's going to be a good time. So please enjoy. Radio.

0: Hello, you're listening to Cam FM 97.2. This is Cinema Music. You were just listening to Got to Be Real by Cheryl Lynn, which is taken from the film Paris is Burning in celebration of Pride Month, because this week the theme is LGBTQ+ film. Happy Pride Month! What a lovely June it is! It's looking a bit grey outside, but that's fine. We can cope with that. It's all about the vibes and the films on today's radio show. Shocking. Paris is Burning is a bit of a classic. It's a very famous documentary. It came out in, I want to say, about 1989. And it's basically about the drag and ballroom scene in New York, which was set up by Black and Latino communities, where basically the queer community would get together, do some drag, have a dance, good stuff, good vibes. Minus the HIV/AIDS pandemic going on at the time. But overall, it's a really interesting documentary because that is where a lot of the stuff in drag culture kind of came from. It kind of spread worldwide from there in many iterations. And also, like, there's not much historical coverage of that period, I guess. So Paris is Burning is a really interesting source to provide a bit of a lens into life for those communities at that time in history. Oh, I almost sound like a history student or something. You'd never guess. So yeah, it's a classic. Got to Be Real is played like as a snippet during one of the ballroom competitions. And then I think as well, this Got to Be Real plays in the trailer. Small Town Boy was also played in the trailer for Love Lies Bleeding, I should state. I just didn't mention that up top because I don't know. I'm just crazy. I never know what my next move is going to be. So that is what it is. Do I have written down anything else? Yeah, it's just an interesting film. So if you want a bit of queer history, if you want to learn something new, if you want to learn where voguing came from, go watch Paris is Burning. It's really good. Everyone talks about it for good reason. So yeah, if you have any thoughts, recommendations, etc., please don't forget to use the online web form camfm.co.uk/player, or you can email studio@camfm.co.uk, or you can even send in a message to the Instagram, cinemusic972. And yeah, that's all from me. We're now going to have a little bit of Elton John playing, so if you can guess. This song plays at the end of a certain film, but this is the piano version of that song because the piano version sounds better. Does that make sense? That makes sense. So if you can guess what film I'm going to discuss next, if you have any thoughts, any recommendations, please remember to use the online web form, all that good stuff. And yeah, it's a good time. Happy Pride Month. I will see you very, very soon, just as soon as I finish playing the jingle. Let's go.
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0: 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This is Cine Music with me, Rosie. I don't think I've mentioned my name today. You were just listening to Skyline Pigeon by Elton John, which is taken from the film The Favourite, in line with this week's theme of LGBTQ+ films, because it's Pride Month. Happy Pride Month. It's a Pride Month special. Oh, lovely. Oh, I'd be happier if I wasn't in the middle of exams, but the end is in sight. So we'll make do and we'll survive until Tuesday or so, because that's when I finish. Woohoo! Skyline Pigeon, The Favourite. The Favourite, if you haven't watched it, is a period drama sort of thing. It's about Queen Anne and two of her courtiers vying for her affection and for power in the court, basically. It combines my two favourite things, which is elaborate political dramas and lesbian relationships, my two favourite things. So it's really just a film designed for me personally. It's very much a thriller type of thing. Is it a thriller? I guess it's kind of a thriller, just in terms of how it's very plot dense, very suspenseful, not much pontificating over feelings, no, just a lot of intense drama from one place to the next. I really like the cinematography in The Favourite. There's a lot of really cool, I think they're called whip pans, where the camera just kind of shoots to look at one area and then very quickly pivots to go look at the other end of a room. And that's really effective when you're in a big castle with big rooms, but also just adds to the overall sense of drama. So it's just very unique and it lets you see what's going on at multiple places in a room. It's very cool how they use it. The other really good thing about The Favourite is the costume design. Obviously, period dramas, love a period drama for their beautiful, beautiful period costumes. But the thing that's really interesting about The Favourite is the use of colour. Where essentially the colours that the different courtiers are wearing indicates their level of influence and power within the court. There's a lot of like overall, while one courtier, there's Emma Stone, and then, oh, I can't remember who plays the other one. I'm really sorry. But the other wonderful actress who does a fantastic job in this film, whose name I've forgotten, the colours that they're wearing kind of flip, where one's kind of wearing more black, one's wearing more white. And over the course of the film, they swap. I can't remember who goes to which. And it kind of reflects the shifting dynamics in the court as Emma Stone gains more power over Queen Anne. Queen Anne in this film is also played by Olivia Colman, who is a fantastic actor. Olivia Colman is also fantastic in this film. I think Olivia Colman got nominated for something. I cannot for the life of me remember what it was for, but I think that this film got them nominated for something, and for good reason, because, you know, they're just very good at playing Queen Anne in this film. Professional radio show. I know exactly what I'm doing. And yeah, it's just a really interestingly made film, plotty, good acting, good characters, good costumes. I definitely preferred it. I can't remember the name of the director, but the director also directed Begonia. I much preferred The Favourite to Begonia, because Begonia, I just wasn't that gripped with. I didn't like all of the characters as much, and I didn't like the setting, and there were bees, and I'm a bit fed up of bees. My dad's a beekeeper, so whenever I see bees, I just kind of feel a pit at the bottom of my stomach, like, no, not more bees. So that's a fun fact about myself, but I am also much more of a bigger fan of The Favourite. So if you're going to watch a film by that director, go watch The Favourite. I wouldn't rush to watch Begonia, but that's just me. I'm the only person who didn't really love Begonia that much whenever I've spoken to people about it, so I don't know. Do you have any queer film recommendations? Do you have any thoughts on The Favourite? Don't forget to send in your thoughts via the online web form on camfm.co.uk/player. Or you can email in studio@camfm.co.uk, or you can message the Instagram cinemusic972, and you can let us know any recommendations, any good songs, any good thoughts that you have, all of that good stuff. I'm now going to move on to the next song. The next film, another kind of classic, something nice and upbeat, so if you can guess which film I'm going to discuss next, I will be moderately impressed.
1: 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Anglia Ruskin.

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3: 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This is Cine Music. You were just listening to Tainted Love by Soft Cell, which was taken from the film Pride from 2014. This week it is the LGBTQ plus film special episode. Happy Pride. It's Pride Month. It's the Pride Month special. And Pride 2014 is a classic in this respect. It's basically one of those kind of cheesy historical films in the line of something that Tom Hanks might do, where it's a very like feel good, this is something that happened based on real events, occasionally add in an extra 11th hour crisis in the telling of it, but overall based on historical events. You know the sort. And it's basically about the establishment of the first Pride event and parade in the UK, where a group of activists, whose name I've forgotten because I'm a fake historian, a group of activists go to a Welsh mining town and go express solidarity, raise money for the miners, and then the miners in turn go to back the Pride event, and it's this nice story of mutual cooperation, mutual aid, all of that nice stuff, and it's just really uplifting, and it's got Wales in it. Love Wales, great place. And the other thing that's really funny about it is the cast. There's kind of like two main groups of characters where there's like it's been a while since I've watched this film, so don't quote me on all this. There's like a younger group of characters who are all kind of newer actors who've gone on to do other things, I think. And then as well, in kind of like the B cast, I guess, there's a lot of like very, very famous British actors who are in all of the British films. Names I've got written down are like Bill Nighy, Imelda Staunton, Constantine. You know his face if you've seen him. It's got Andrew Scott in it. So basically it's got all of the British film people are all in this one film, and it's absolutely lovely. It's like, I think when I watched it with my friend, we spent the whole time making stupid comments, making stupid jokes, because it was quite a light watch. But then the ending is very emotional. It's a lovely ending about, you know, when they actually get to do the parade in London, and tells you about what happened to all the people involved. So overall, it's just a lovely film. So if you really need something to kind of lift you up in these dark exam times, make sure to go watch Pride, because it's just a nice film. And also, it's got a lot of 80s music in it, which is fantastic for me making my radio playlists. Gives you a bit of something else to listen to. Now, I've seen... we're getting through things... We're getting through things quite quickly this... Actually, no, we're not getting through things quickly. We're kind of racing to the end of today's episode, which I'm quite impressed by. So I'm just going to move on to the next song. Now, the next song is not from a film. However, it is Elliot Smith, and I do enjoy a bit of Elliot Smith. It's an upbeat one. And basically, this film, in the book, Elliot Smith is quite a big component of the plot. And in terms of characters bonding over their love for his music, because the music is fantastic. So if you have any guesses what film I'm going to talk about next, don't forget to use the online web form camfm.co.uk/player. That's camfm.co.uk/player. You can email studio@camfm.co.uk, and then you can also message my Instagram, cinemusic972. I'm going to avoid getting cut off by bed this time, and make sure to enjoy the next song. I always forget how my beds end. Right, okay, this is me. I'll see you after the next song. Goodbye. Radio.

0: you're listening to Cam FM 97.2. This is Cine Music with me, Rosie. Hello. It's about 4:47. I can't read. And you were just listening to A Question Mark by Elliot Smith. Here on Cine Music, we're celebrating Pride Month with our LGBTQ plus film episode special again. I've done this sort of episode several times. However, it is exam term and I am a bit limited in terms of how many films I can watch in a week at the moment. Never mind. We live, we learn, we exist, and we can see the end in sight in terms of exam season. Okay, A Question Mark I don't think has actually been played in any films, but the film I was thinking of is Love, Simon, which is this nice, like, young adults, coming-of-age film about a guy called Simon, you'd never guess, and him being over email, chatting slash falling in love with another guy. However, he's gay, but he's in the closet. He doesn't know who the person he's speaking to exactly is. He knows they're at his high school, but he doesn't know who they are. It's an American film. And it's like, it's just like quite a light, nice coming of age film. I watched it when I was like a teenager, and I just quite enjoyed it. I preferred the book just because there was more depth in terms of the characterization. They're a bit more flat in the film, but the film's still pretty good. The book is called like Simon versus the Homo sapiens Agenda, if you're after it. And as well, another key thing in the book is Simon and his anonymous situationship. They bond over both liking Elliot Smith. So here's my excuse to sneak in my bi-yearly bit of Elliot Smith into the playlist. Because I don't think Elliot Smith generally features in many film soundtracks, which is a shame. I think he's in like one Wes Anderson film, but it's a really depressing song and a really depressing scene. So not the best options overall. But you know what? Love, Simon. Love a bit of Love, Simon. It's a nice one. So if you want some pleasant coming-of-age goodness, go watch Love, Simon. It's a nice film. I think I prefer Pride to Love, Simon, just because Pride is a bit more kind of all ages, whereas Love, Simon is a bit more of like a teen film. But that's up to you what you prefer in terms of your film content. Right. We're gonna squeeze in the last couple songs. So here's a bit of something from a mysterious film which was nominated slash won an Oscar in like 2016 or so. So if you can guess the film, web form, camfm.co.uk/player, email studio@camfm.co.uk. You can also message my Instagram, cinemusic972. I'm gonna go crazy. We're not gonna wait till the end of the bed, even though I really would like to. So please enjoy the next song. It's like a bit more downbeat, but it's a good one, so enjoy.
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0: 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You're listening to Cine Music. You were just listening to Hello Stranger by Barbara Lewis, which is taken from the soundtrack of Moonlight. I just, for a minute, I was like, Moonrise? No, it's Moonlight. Oh, such a fake fan. This week's theme is LGBTQ plus film, because it's Pride Month. Happy Pride Month! It's a Pride Month special! Oh, was it that good news? And Moonlight is a fantastic film, much better than La La Land, crucially. It's about this guy who I think was living in, I want to say Miami, I think. And basically he's gay. Oh my goodness. And the Pride Month special, I'm shocked. And he's living in quite a poor African-American neighborhood where there's a lot of homophobia, but he's also just trying to survive. So it is a beautiful film, very depressing. However, the colors, there's lots of blue. It's great. There's a second distinctly blue film today, which is quite funny. However, it is overall a fantastic film. We're just about to have some technical issues, but we've avoided them, thankfully. And it kind of follows this guy's life from being a kid. It doesn't spend too long on him as a kid, to an adult. And then Hello Stranger plays in kind of like the great climax moment of the film. I think I cried during that scene when I watched it. But it's really good. It's very clever how it's done. It's very beautiful, very thought-provoking. So go watch Moonlight if you haven't already, because it's just a lovely, well, it's not a lovely time, but it is a very moving time, soul-enriching time. Yes? Yes. We're going to wrap up today's show with a bit of Happy Together by the Turtles. That plays at the end of the Wong Kar-wai film, Happy Together. It's really funny when this song plays. It's basically about this dysfunctional couple who've moved over to Argentina from Hong Kong. And they don't really get along with each other that well, but they're still in a relationship. And then in the final scene of the film, Happy Together does actually play. And I find that, I found that scene quite funny, just because after the horrific, difficult relationship scenes, all of the stuff that this couple had endured, their on again, off again relationship, oh, such a difficult time. And then they drive off together with Happy Together playing in the background, which deeply appeals to my dry sense of humour. So enjoy the Turtles, go watch Happy Together, have a lovely rest of your week. I might end up having to cancel next week's episode because I've got a bit of a busy week next week. I will aim to be here again at 4 p.m. But heads up, I might not be able to make it due to my strange schedule and my many harebrained schemes which I am plotting. So yeah, enjoy the next song. Ooh, am I at the time? Am I about the time? I don't know. So yeah, I will see you very soon. Next week, if not the week after, enjoy the Turtles, and yeah, happy Pride Month. See you soon.
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a proper Liverpool man. You can do better than that.

0: Hello.
1: Hello. You're listening to the Palace of Access, and that was intermittently Nothing Can Stop Us by Saint Etienne.
0: Yeah, sorry that that decided to break. We're not sure what's happened with the system and all that, with, the internet, the connection, the Q-dex.
1: They're trying to sabotage the show.
0: The deep state, I don't know. But, yeah, that... I mean, I don't know. Go and listen to the song yourself without the interruptions.
1: There's some homework.
0: Yeah, yeah. We'll go with that. And then, well, moving on from that, we've got another song from England. This is the World Cup. This is the World Cup last episode. The last group is almost done. It's almost done. It's almost over. It's not actually started yet, but it's almost over.
1: Is there supposed to be are they playing football next week?
0: I'm not sure when it actually starts, like the actual tournament, but they're
1: this
0: playing
1: is
0: football
1: the world,
0: already.
1: This is the World Cup.
0: That is what it is.
1: Oh, who, okay.
0: What?
1: I
0: don't know what you mean.
1: There's been no chat about it.
0: There's not been much. I mean, we're 2 minutes into the, okay, we're 9 minutes into the show, but there were several. Several.
1: Can you introduce
0: problems.
1: Me?
0: Problems. This is Ruby. She's been on the show before.
1: Disastrously.
0: Not too disastrously at all. No. It was very fun. A month of Sundays ago. And yeah, now she's back. For the second time this term of two.
1: Second and last. Times.
0: Yeah.
1: Oh.
0: But yeah, this is Babies by Pulp.

that was alright for a while. But soon I wanted more. I wanted to see as well as hear, and so I

Next, we've gone to the toilet, so I'm just gonna put some of my own thoughts over the good people of Pulp here. In 2016, the World Cup used to really be an event, and you get your stickers, you get your football men, but what is it really now? It's not really much, and I think we should bring that back. Anyway, here's another country that

I'd also just like everyone to use this opportunity to send in your real thoughts about the Palace of Access, and I'll respond to them. And maybe I can hijack some future episodes, so kiss kiss.

0: Hello.
1: Many people have been commenting on the dulcet tones.
0: Soft.
1: In the show today.
0: And dulcet.
1: Yes, a dulcet, a word that I'm not too familiar with, but I think it has something to do with
0: nice.
1: It does mean nice. It's sweet. It's. Sweet and soft, sponge-like. Those songs, that selection there, was Babies by Pulp first,
0: Pulp.
1: From England.
0: Pulp. Love the creak of my chair every single time I lean. Pulp.
1: I don't think the microphone picks up the creak in the chair.
0: Should I add it in?
1: It doesn't pick up my stare either.
0: I think it does pick up your stare.
1: Then Anna by Hausdor from Croatia. Very, very
0: scar-like.
1: I don't know. Interesting. It's not very dulcet, no.
0: Not dulcet.
1: You know more than one word. I've heard you use multiple before.
0: Luxurious.
1: I don't know that one. So it's useless. And then Nikad by Palav. Also from Croatia.
0: Croatia.
1: Another country in Group L.
0: A country.
1: Of this year's World Cup. Yes, indeed, a country. Already picking the good words to echo and emphasise here. This is Say Many by Hausdor again.
0: Hausdor.
1: One of those, another new wave song, 80s, Yugoslav from Croatia.
0: Stay tuned.
1: Don't leave us on our own. Please.

0: Hello.
1: Hello.
0: Hello again.
1: That was. What was it?
0: I don't know.
1: Ghana? Was it Ghana?
0: That's a country.
1: That was all of Ghana.
0: That was the whole country.
1: That was Will You Promise by Ebo Taylor. Taylor. And before that, Sejemeni by House Store.
0: Yeah. From Croatia.
1: From Croatia.
0: They're from Croatia. Yeah.
1: So, I think we might have gained some unsavoury listeners.
0: Unsavoury listeners?
1: In our last...
0: Oh, no, my listeners are always sweet. They are... Oh, my listeners are sweet as honey and a grape.
1: That would be unsavoury, though, wouldn't it? Because sweet is the opposite of savoury. That's one of the classic truths of our time. Also...
0: Yeah, okay. No, because you're not out-competing me here. Unsavoury. What does it make you think of? It makes you think of something that's not very, you know, pleasant, presentable, enjoyable. It's unsavoury. Maybe it is enjoyable, but in a dark way. It's unsavoury. It's the same as saying something's invaluable, and it just means it's valuable. What's the point of that? I don't know.
1: It's really savoury.
0: No. It just means it's kind of... It's not savoury or sweet. It's just a bit
1: like a grim. Salted sourdough cracker. It's very savoury.
0: Can you get sourdough crackers?
1: Yeah. Emily has them.
0: Of course she does. Anyway, well, there you go. I'm not going to tell any of you who Emily is or what a sourdough cracker is and how that's possible because I don't understand it either. But another song from Ghana, this is Kologo by A Lost Man, which I found, I can't remember where, but I don't know. It's pretty interesting. So.
1: Yeah, I'm interested.
0: There we go. That's what we like to hear.
1: Shout out if you're interested.
0: Yeah, everyone who's interested, text in. Tell us to
1: keep being interesting.
0: There's and keep the tunes coming in.
1: It killed the cat. And yet.
0: He lives on within us.
1: He survives in our hearts.
0: Or somewhere inside us.
1: Or somewhere.
0: Enough of those.

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0: Le gusta, le gusta, le gusta.
1: That was Candy by Plan B with maybe the best sounding lyrics in English I've ever heard of a Spanish song. It's like a poem. She likes the kink, the nasty.
2: She's fancy.
1: She's fat. No.
2: No. She's not fancy. It's
1: something. She gets all cranky.
2: She gets
1: even
2: cranky.
1: If they're fancy.
2: Even if they're fancy.
1: She does it romantic. All of that in English is so good.
2: She's finished school.
1: That's true. She's
2: something,
1: finished.
2: Something about Looney Tunes.
1: That's the producer.
2: Yeah.
1: Yeah. Yeah, no. From El Lua del Sex, Plan B. Before that, also from Panama, the other country I've mentioned yet, was Pedro Navaja by Ruben Blades, who's a singer from Panama, and Willie Colon, the trombonist, who's in every, well, I don't know, he was everywhere. He's like the most famous man. He died very recently. It was very sad. Although they're all like playing his songs like a brass band as he was coming out like the big cathedral and all that. He had a good funeral, to be fair to him.
2: That's good.
1: He was a famous man. But anyway.
2: What have we got coming up next, Alex?
1: Coming up next, we have two more songs from England because there's time. And those songs are going to be, well, you're going to have to find out. You should probably know them.
2: There'll be a bit of singing from me at least. I think you should join them. We owe it to England.
1: Right.

0: ¿Pero qué, eso, qué haces?
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0: Good evening, everyone, and welcome to your Sunday evening episode of Songs You Love Might Like. I've got a very exciting number for you this week because I've got my lovely friend Olivia on with me, and she's going to be taking you through songs that she thinks your dad would like. What did you just get us started with?
1: Hello, hello, everyone. It's Olivia here. That was What It Feels Like for a Girl by Madonna. I thought that was a good, like, slow, soft way to start and just kind of, like, introduce the songs that I've brought to the table today for inspection from Honey Pointer. I hope you guys liked that first one.
0: It was excellent, excellent choice. I think my mum just texted in saying that it was a very good one. So Kate's on your side already.
1: Fantastic. Well, today I thought I'd bring in, like, to fit the theme, songs my dad would like and songs that I was raised on by my dad. And I thought that was a good start because my dad has three daughters. And I feel like that is quite a good feminist song.
0: Definitely. My dad also has three daughters. So
1: That's why we're together today.
0: It all leads down to this. Anyway, what have you got next up for us?
1: So the next one is like a real classic. It's I'm a Believer by the Monkees.
0: Exciting.
1: Yeah, get us in the mood.
0: Not the donkey version of...
1: Not the donkey version today, okay. But hey, if you get me on another
0: always time... Next week,
1: there's always next time.
0: Exactly. Well, maybe let's get into the Monkees and we'll have a little bit more of a chat afterwards. So yeah, for now, this is I'm a Believer by the Monkees.

0: Oh, well, Olivia, you're making a believer out of me with that one going up second. Good.
1: How am I supposed to follow that? With
0: your little tidbits. I'm sorry. It's, you know, the year and a half experience of making puns, you know,
1: on... I enjoyed the sea shanty ones. Excellent.
0: I absolutely love that track. I will say I have heard it from Shrek the most, but why did you choose that? And, like, why was that... How do you envision yourself listening to that?
1: Because I would say I don't know that song from Shrek. I don't want to say
0: you're a woman
1: I'm
0: of the
1: not
0: world.
1: Like the other girls. I did listen to it before Shrek. But I think, like, every time when we'd be in the kitchen, we were doing washing up, my dad would very much do the whole, like, quizzing. Okay, who sang this? And he'd put on a song, and then we'd have to try and remember who sang it and, like, what the artist's name was. And the Monkees is such a, like, quintessential band, to steal Holly's vocabulary. Quintessential band in my family. Yes. And I think they're actually so good. And I actually think a lot of their other songs are really good. Like, I'm Not Your Stepping Stone. Just a little extra recommendation.
0: Some homework for you to go back with after the show. Excellent. My listeners always need something to do. I'm very excited for this next one. I'm going to spoil it. Love a bit of Marvin Gaye.
1: This one's a really good one. This was kind of when I was asking my dad if he had any thoughts for this week.
0: Yeah.
1: This was kind of the one that he was like, you're not my daughter. He didn't actually say that. Sorry, Neil, but...
0: it's okay. You're not being disowned anyway, no. So don't have to test it out. I mean, I love this album. I feel like I've had What's Going On
1: a whole bunch
0: before. Yeah, it's fabulous.
1: The opening notes.
0: Just got that, like, buttery little
1: It's so good. You guys are in for a treat.
0: Absolute treat. Anyway, let's not deprive them of the treat anymore. So here is Marvin Gaye with What's Going On.

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1: In Cambridge.
0: 97.2.
2: What's going on, you say? What's going on is you were just listening to What's Going On by Marvin Gaye.
3: Sorry. A minute of silence for that one, guys. I'm unclear if I loved it or not.
2: Wow. It's begging to be asked. Convince yourself. No, it's really good.
3: The funny thing is, like, Holly is not preparing these little bits during the time that the song's playing. So I'm just wondering, when is she... I feel like we're in one of those like TV shows where she's just kind of got the bad guy on the floor and she's doing her little couple liners before she like serves the final move.
2: Right. It's almost like it's my 3.5 years of drama school and doing improv and yes and. It's all coming out to play. I know, I do like to hide it. I mean, because we have such like actor friends, I feel like, you know, it's like relatively like...
3: No, you should bring it out more. Anyway, sorry. There are other people here. We'll save this for later.
2: Anyway, so that was Marvin Gaye with What's Going On. I mean, apart from your dad threatening to disown you if you didn't put it on, any other reasons?
3: I would say it's also part of one of those classic, like, on the weekends we'd always drive to this like place, Rye. I'm going to say Surrey, but it might not be in Surrey. Still unclear where it is. And I feel like it was part of that playlist we'd always play, and it really makes me think of late night drives on a Friday, and then this is playing softly in the background, and it's night outside, and me and my sisters don't want to walk in, so we all pretend to go to we all pretend to be asleep, so that our dad has to carry us inside.
2: All three of us.
3: Which so I do apologise for my dad's back. It has never been the same since, and there is a disc that has not.

0: and returned.
1: The disc is lost.
0: It's lost. But hey, great memories. And thank you, Marvin Gaye. Great memories.
1: Exactly. No, I feel like Marvin Gaye is a great, like, driving kind of
0: so
1: voice.
0: Good. Like, late night. Oh,
1: yeah. Ooh. Yeah. No, yeah. Very, very good. Anyway, if you'd like to message in and say how you're enjoying Olivia's pick so far, you could go over to the Songs You Might Like Instagram, or if you're listening live, you can go over to the message now function on the webpage, and we'd love to hear from you. I mean, Olivia is a big old fan of constructive criticism.
0: Oh, I'll take anything, guys. Yes, no, hate, love, let me know.
1: I mean, I'm sure it will be love. Anyway, next up we've got a song, 7 Seconds by Yusu Nador and Nene Cherry, and thankfully it's not only 7 seconds.
0: So that was my joke. But you just stole.
1: I did just do that joke. I couldn't think of another one. You gassed me up too much.
0: You deserve it. That's what I treat you.
1: Anyway, back to it. This is 7 seconds and... Yeah, anyway. I lost the flow. Here we go. Ooh. Magical.

0: And that was 7 Seconds by Sue Nador and Nene Cherry. Sorry, I'm really trying my best with the... What did you think about that pronunciation?
1: I don't know why you're asking me. Because I would say I'm the expert. Yeah, I think it would probably be possible.
0: You can roll your
1: R's. Oh, I actually can't roll my R's.
0: I thought you could.
1: Okay.
0: Ooh, wait, that was...
1: just mocked me like crazy.
0: Anyway, loved that number. Any bit of context that you'd like to... Any bites of wisdom?
1: I thought, wouldn't it be nice to bring you some new songs? Mm. And I thought you probably know most of them. So I thought that's quite a fun one. And I also say it's quite nice to have like a song that has like a nice message, but is also a bit international. And it has some French in that. And for those of you who don't know, I'm half French. So obviously I always have to make it all about me.
0: Obviously, because all the times we've been talking about you, I have been saying that you're half French on the show. So all my... and there's a lot of listeners. My many listeners.
1: Bringing it back to basics.
0: Yes.
1: I would say
0: foundations, not basics.
1: Okay, sorry. You know what? I shouldn't have done that to Bo.
0: Because it's David Bowie. He's only gone and gone on the show.
1: Oh,
0: we've got him here with us tonight.
1: Sorry. I was about to try and do a David Bowie impression, and I actually just couldn't.
0: I don't know what his voice sounds like. And we won't.
1: Okay. Wasn't that fun for the listeners? We try and bring you the best.
0: We do. Anyway, this is from his Scary Monsters album. This is Ash to Ashes. I mean, absolute classic. I really don't have David Bowie on the show enough.
1: You actually don't. It's so nice that he can make an appearance here with
0: us. He's just so busy normally. It's hard to book him in. But I'm really glad. And I'm glad you brought him on. Because my dad also really loves David Bowie.
1: Sure.
0: I love. Shout out to my dad. Shout out to David Bowie. Shout out to Neil. Lots of love to you all. Before we carry on, I say let's stop and
1: excellent idea.
0: Here is Ashes to Ashes by David Bowie.

0: Bye, David. Oh, so nice to see you.
1: Oh, my God, it was good to see him. That was really nice.
0: God, that was really
1: on.
0: Lovely. It's so special to get to see him, you know, because he's not around very much. He's not making a lot of public appearances.
1: And so we have been planning that bit for about the last minute of the song.
0: I would say we were stressed.
1: I know. There were shakes. Anyway, for those of you who have just joined, that was David Bowie with Ashes to Ashes, and he made a very special appearance to just for us because he knew that Olivia coming on was a momentous occasion.
0: Yeah.
1: Weather's going down very well so far. I'm really loving the playlist.
0: Oh, fantastic.
1: I feel like David Bowie, my mum had this amazing, like, have I told you before about my mum, like, whenever she, like, turns a decade, she has these, like, amazing, like, dress-up parties.
0: Yes.
1: And, like, I just remember, like, so we had, like, a 70s one, which is obviously a bit before David's time, but, like, we had a 70s one. I remember, like, dancing, like, in our, like, front room, like, in this, like, crazy 70s outfit. And so I feel like that's what, like, David Bowie reminds me of.
0: Yeah, well, Kate, if you're listening, let me know for the next one. I'll be there. And I'll bring a special guest.
1: I feel like you also can get down with, like, a dress up. You know, like, you know some people and they don't do, like, fancy dress.
0: Oh, it's rubbish.
1: It's rubbish. It's, I hate, like, those people.
0: What about a bit of joie de vivre? Never hurt anyone.
1: Right. Anyway, speaking of joie de vivre, next up, we've got a number from space.
0: Space itself.
1: Space. Not only have we got David Bowie, we've got people from space.
0: We can do it all for you guys.
1: For Song She'd Have My Like, there's no person too far away to go.
0: Okay, we're doing our best.
1: We're doing our best. Anyway, this is another, I feel like, feminist one for you. This is what, Female of the Species? Any reason why this one particularly?
0: Honestly, because I was stalking my dad's music and I found this one on the playlist and I thought, wow, what a throwback. Haven't heard this one in a while. And I think it's great. And yeah, it's a bit of a feminist, and also I like that the album is spiders, because spiders famously eat the males,
1: right? Yeah, no, they do.
0: Not all spiders, but
1: I think spiders do. Praying mantises do.
0: There you go then.
1: I mean, because
0: I think that is, I can't remember. Anyway, this isn't for anyone else. But yeah, and I just think men, watch out, because if you misbehave,
1: We're gonna eat you.
0: And that is the message I wanted to bring to the
1: table. Four songs should have my like. That's exactly what they need to hear. Your dad might like these songs, but he might also get eaten.
0: So watch out.
1: Watch out. And on that note, this is Space with Female of the Species. A bit scared now.

0: 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Anglia Ruskin. 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
1: And that was Space with Female of the Species. Really enjoyed that one. Very good choice.
2: Very good. A little bit witchy as well.
1: Yeah.
2: Casting spells on people. Watch out.
1: That
2: I'm getting eaten. Magical duo.
1: You're really not safe on this show.
2: Yeah, sorry guys. I like to bring a threatening energy to all the environments I have.
1: And it really brings threat to the mansion.
2: Is what I'm bringing to the function.
1: Anyway, next up. I mean, you've never brought this to the function, being boring.
2: Oh, very good, very good. Around
1: See, I spinned it around a bit, because I was workshopping my pun, but...
2: But that was really good.
1: Thank you.
2: That was excellent.
1: So this is Pet Shop Boys with Being Boring. I mean, I feel like, you know, this is one of the Pet Shop Ones?
2: Pet Shop Ones.
1: If I may call you the Pet Shop Ones. that I haven't listened to, so I'm very excited.
2: Oh, you haven't? Oh, very good.
1: No,
2: yeah.
1: I know.
2: This one is one I actually didn't know until the summer, and my dad was playing it in the car, and I was like... Hello, banger
1: Hello.
2: Alert. I didn't actually say that, but sure would have gone down.
1: Lucky done. This is a banger.
2: Lucky done. It's a banger. But yeah, I thought Pet Shop Boys are great, but let's get away from just listening to the main two and explore the rest of that.
1: Very good. Because this show is nothing if not an education.
2: Well, quite.
1: Exactly. So anyway, without further ado, this is Pet Shop Boys with Being Boring.
2: Slow start.
1: Slow start.

0: That was Pet Shop Boys with Being Boring and Anything But Really.
1: Right. You just stole my bit, but anyway, that's what I was going to say.
0: We're such a hive mind.
1: I know, we really are. We're connected.
0: Spiritually, if not physically. So, anyway, what inspired you to put Pet Shop Boys on?
1: The crowd went. I don't know. I just thought, what a classic dad band.
0: Yeah.
1: No?
0: Yeah.
1: At least a classic band for my dad, I don't know about.
0: And that's the only one that matters right now.
1: Well, right.
0: Shout out for Neil. Just quick one.
1: Yeah. Just get that one in again. I don't actually know if he's listening right now, so.
0: No, obviously he is.
1: Maybe he better be. But yeah, I just think it's such a nice song, and I was just saying, like, it kind of gives it. I was about to say it's giving. Let me not speak.
0: Take back generation.
1: But I just think it has a real coming of age-ness to it that I enjoy. And obviously, me and Holly,
0: we're coming of age.
1: We're on the cusp of
0: coming of age.
1: I'm finished in less than 24 hours.
0: Oh yeah, everyone, whoever's listening, say good luck for Olivia for her final exam tomorrow.
1: Thank you, guys. Very exciting. Just making it about myself.
0: Well,
1: but
0: that's the whole point of coming on the show.
1: But yeah. And then Holly's done, and then we're free. And I just think that song kind of emulates that.
0: Yeah.
1: You know, done with the experience, being outside with your friends, just nothing's boring because you're there together and you're free.
0: I'm ready for a frolic. A good old boring frolic.
1: Oh, I need a frolic. Just a frolic, please, Clive. That one's from our sisters.
0: Anyway, next up, I'm very excited for this one. This is The Stranglers with Golden Brown. And I think, maybe, should we have a chat about it afterwards?
1: Yeah.
0: Because I think I'm excited.
1: It needs a chat.
0: Anyway, as I just said, this is Golden Brown.

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1: And I really went and spoiled it there with the old jingle, but,
2: but I don't think you can spoil
1: you
2: Gone
1: can't.
2: Brown.
1: It's still in the taste buds.
2: It's fantastic.
1: Anyway, for anyone who is just joining, that was Gone Brown by The Stranglers, and that was one of Olivia's choices for the evening. Ugh, love that one.
2: It's so... honestly, it's the only reason that I came on tonight. Obviously not. I actually came on just because I wanted to see more of Holly.
1: Because we don't spend enough time together.
2: We really don't.
1: Those hours at night are hard to bear.
2: Oh my God, that's my dream of you when I'm not with you. But yeah, I just think that is kind of... I would argue that's my favourite song in the whole world.
1: That's so... And I'm so glad that you shared that with us today.
2: I just thought you guys all deserve it. And thank you, by the way, for everyone wishing me luck with my finals. But I just think this song... Grew up with this song. I think a funny anecdote is when I was young and I would sing it, I did think it was called Never a Frown on Gordon Brown. Because I was clocked into politics from a young age.
1: I say that's okay. Very impressive. You know, Seb sent Gordon Brown a letter.
2: I did not.
1: Asking everyone to go vegetarian.
2: Oh, well, this is... For everyone who knows Seb, obviously, this is very relevant. But we were just saying, why don't more songs have harpsichord?
1: Right, because there's this beautiful kind of like medievalness to the sound, which just makes me feel like I want to put either like a very beautiful dress on or some like jester shoes, and I can't quite decide. And why put myself
2: both?
1: In a box?
2: Right, why limit yourself? Happy
1: why
2: bride.
1: Limit yourself? Exactly, for those court jesters out there, happy bride.
2: Happy bride.
1: I think, should we get on to the next one? Because I think we're getting a bit too happy. Next up, absolute classic, Dexy's Midnight Runners with, would you say, what, Geno? Geno?
2: I would definitely say Geno. Geno?
1: I'm really bad at phonetics.
2: Saying Geno.
1: Did I tell you that?
2: Every time Holly plays a song from Chibo Matto, I do cry slightly inside because she always goes... Kibo Matty or something. And I'm like, it's Chibo Matty.
1: Oh,
2: sorry. Way to ruin the vibe.
1: Holly, how? It's because it's all the Latin. And so it's kibus. Kibus is food in Latin.
2: And you know what? That's why I should remember my place. Because she just ate me up. Just like a praying mantis, she ate me up.
1: Anyway.
2: And on that note. It's
1: Geno. This is not Geno. This is Gino. Anyway, take it away, boys.

0: And that was Dexy's Midnight Runners with Gino, as some people might say.
1: Not all.
0: Honestly, not all of us. Myself. And unfortunately, it's got to the last show of the evening, which I'm very sad about. It feels like this hour's gone very, very quick.
1: And by last show, she does mean last song, everyone.
0: By last song, what she said. I'm so glad you're here. What would I do without you? I was also about to say, I'm so glad I'm here.
1: I'm glad you're here.
0: You're making me all tongue-tied.
1: Oh, stop it. Stop it, you.
0: I'm going to do a quick shout-out, and then you can announce what our last song is going to be.
1: Okay.
0: I've been told that it's a very special boy's birthday today.
1: Oh, it's the most special boy's birthday. We're doing a special shout out tonight to a special little someone 6 years old today in human age, and that's relevant because it's Billy's birthday. And by Billy, we do mean our friend Eva's dog. And we didn't want him to be crushed. Obviously, six is a big age for him. Crying. Holly is crying. She's distraught because she can't celebrate with Billy today. But yeah, so happy birthday, Billy. Hope you've got a carrot-related cake. I'm sure Eva's baked you something special. I'm sure you've got lots of presents. Oh, I know people love you, Billy.
0: Lots of love to you. Anyway, do you want to talk about the last song?
1: So the last song, I had to play a bit of U2, and I thought it was a nice last song to end the evening. So I still haven't found what I'm looking for from U2. Great end, because guys, you might not have found what you're looking for yet.
0: The power of yet,
1: she comes,
0: and that's
1: every time.
0: Such a beautiful message to send.
1: Yeah, so keep hope, guys. Your person's out there, or maybe you found them already, but have a lovely rest of your week from me.
0: Oh, and you know what I'll say? You too. Anyway,
1: God, she's good.
0: Anyway, night, boys, see you next week. I really wish it was a snap then, that would have been good. Anyway, enjoy.

0: Good afternoon, Cambridge.
1: Good evening, ladies and gentlemen. Welcome to
2: our opportunity to take a break from the world.
1: It's amazing how quickly the songs go by, how quickly the time goes by.
0: One of the most impressed I've been seeing you on the radio.
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navigating my way through eyes that I do not recognize, no. Divided attention, mind might misguide my intentions, oh, why? And I intend to hold you high, I wanna be your samurai, yeah. And I intend to simplify and ask myself questions like, do we need to have a mansion just to feel we have a home? Do I have to have a kingdom?

And that charming mashup was Smooth Criminal, but the beat is Smooth Operator, obviously by Michael Jackson and Sade, respectively. That is by Quo Quinox, Q-O-Q-I-N-O-X. Highly recommend their mashups. Coming up next, we've got Tony Braxton with He Wasn't Man Enough.

ladies, stop killing time with the suckers out there. It's specifically Hot Girl Summer.

falling, drop the needle, turn. Shout out Aiden Brooks again. Spinning this show, hypnotic music. Pick me up, fam. Pick me up when I feel like falling down. 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

All right, coming up next, we've got the veritable BG, the Prince of Rap, with This Beat Is Hot club mix. This is an absolute classic dance floor tune.

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Huge shout out to Jihan, the famous Gigi. Represent, I'm going to miss you and all of our lovely cohort mates who joined us and our many others at the club at Kiki's for an Afrobeats night. The other night was fantastic. Should have played the Afrobeats a lot earlier than they did, though. Millennial pop classics for the first 2 hours. I mean, listen, we all enjoy a little bit of white girl wasted music, but not an Afrobeats night.

Just like the wonderful Jihan, Suku's music is a constant ray of sunshine, possibly the most optimistic, vibrant genre I can think of, and we are indeed now in summer, so I'm going to be playing some more of it throughout this season.

This was Zitani Neal with Dudu and Mom, and the genre soukous is spelled S-O-U-K-O-U-S, originally a Congolese, just absolutely heavenly music that I think is top tier summer vibes. And coming up next, we've got another soukous song by Kanda Bongoman Money.

Shout out to Shamim and Margaret. Gift and Dummy. For being such wonderful ladies and keeping me so entertained on the dance floor the other night.

I'm on fire here on Pyrosonics. Italian Stallion tuning in. Coming up next, we've got Beyonce and Mystique, Naughty Girl Scandalous Mashup by Aaron Influx. Another excellent mashup connoisseur out there on the airwaves.

It's certainly heating up here on the first summer session of Pyrosonics. And up next, I've got another classic beach vibes tune with 2 Avisa Ooh La La La Radio Mix.

Life's a Beach. It's a shame it's not sunny at the moment. It's just muggy. It's in, he's out in the sand.

Coming up next, we've got Fox on the Run by Sweet, in honor of the foxes that I keep seeing showing up on the courts outside and inside King's College. They are wily creatures indeed.

0: Glamrock's boisterousness seems quite appropriate for the start of summer. And now we've got another wily animal relevant. This is a song which I think sounds like a cat meowing through an electronic, maybe vocoder. This is Eloy, Zion, Jowl and Randy with Fuera del Planeta full remix.
1: Yeah! Yeah. It's a remix. 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

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We're going to keep it Hispanic. Coming up next, we've got Rattlesnake with Paparazzi Pro Athlete Remix. I like to consider myself something of a pro athlete on the decks myself. 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

0: All right. In 1 week's time, my exams will finally be over. And for that reason, I'm playing to you Digital Orgasm Running Out of Time Rave Mix. Eagle-eared listeners will be able to hear Christopher Walken sampled in the background from The Dead Zone.
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And for this last tune to take me into my last round of pitched battle with exams, we've got Yuki Hayashi with For the Win. Thank you and good night, everyone.

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21: And that is how you can contact us, camfm.co.uk. And welcome to this week's edition of Import Export. I have just practically kicked down the studio door, except that it's a sliding door, so obviously I don't think that will work very well. But the hyperbole still stands because I have just run here. But anyway, I've got some brilliant tracks for you. And to start off tonight, we've got New York's Finest of Montreal with Take the Form.

And that was of Montreal with Take the Form, and that is from their new album coming out, which actually came out yesterday, called Ethermead. And of Montreal are from Athens, Georgia. They've been going since 1996. I think the B-52s are from Athens, if I'm not wrong. But I really like the music video for this because it's got two sort of quite hyper-realistic kind of eyeballs. They might be real, I'm not entirely sure, but then superimposed on some nice psychedelic graphic art. But anyway, our next song of the night is from a band which I have sort of followed on and off because they're from the Glasgow music scene. I'm a big fan of Franz Ferdinand, and so I sort of thought, well, got to sort of get into the scene. There was sort of Franz Ferdinand before that. There was the Yummy Fur. So many bands from Glasgow. But Walk Disco are probably the best band from there at the moment. And this is their new song, Coup de Foudre.

And that was Walt Disco with Coup de Foudre. And the funny thing with this one is that I feel like there's a bit of Adam and the Ants in there, but Adam and the Ants were also inspiration to Franz Ferdinand, but I feel like this is kind of Adam and the Ants going in a different direction. There's like Adam and the Ants, a bit of Bowie. I really like this, and I think it's actually my favourite Walt Disco track so far. I mean, the band's been going for a couple of years now, and there was only really one track, whose name I can't remember, that really stood out to me. But this is brilliant, so I'm hoping that they'll keep up with this. And now the next song of the night... Actually, I'll quickly do some events first. You can tell that I am a bit all over the place. But on Wednesday the 10th at the Portland Arms, there is the Beavis Frond and Paul Rowland. And the Beavis Frond has been going for 30 years, inspired by The Who, Captain Beefheart, The Groundhogs, and lots of others, sort of space rock, Hendrix, and British psychedelic rock. So that's at Portland Arms on Wednesday the 10th, doors at 7. And I think part of the reason I'm so tired is because yesterday I went to the Strawberry Fair, and it's really a pity I didn't get to sort of go for the whole day, really, because the live music quality was absolutely brilliant. So if you're in Cambridge next year, definitely go to the Strawberry Fair. It's free entry. And I mean, the bands that they have on there, a lot of them are sort of selected through Battle of the Bands competitions, which go on throughout the town. Usually, I believe it's at the Portland Arms they hold most of the heats, sort of in the preceding kind of weeks. But it is absolutely electric. And they've got several stages. It was brilliant. They had just about something for everyone. So really enjoyed that. Looking forward to next year. Probably going to sort of get a bit more in with the bands next year. But yeah, it was brilliant. And especially to see a lot of young talent sort of doing well. I mean, there was one particular tent for sort of up and coming bands, sort of, I think it was the probably 16 to 25 category. And they were brilliant. Absolutely every single band on was superb, got a great crowd, sound quality was really good as well, so really enjoyed that. Definitely will be going back next year. But anyway, talking of up and coming, this next song is from Ephraim, who does all of his own producing on Bandlab, and he's got a new album called Radiant Reflections coming out now. This is Ephraim with Can't Get Enough.

And that was Ephraim with Can't Get Enough. And he has embraced Frutiger Metro down to the orange juice orange coloured everything. And also the sort of, I mean, it's kind of the dance breaks. It's like if Disney Channel was interpretive dance. I don't know really how to explain it, but it's like the most Disney Channel kind of a dance, but at the same time codified down to the essence, to the point where somehow it becomes a kind of leveled up, artistic, elevated piece. But yeah, I love that, and I'm going to be checking out some more of Ephraim's music in future. Because also he directed the music video himself as well. Like, that is some talent. And also, talking of talent, our next act, Forests with Honestly Mythy.

0: slimy fee.
1: And that was Forests with Honestly Mythy. And Forests are from Singapore, very popular emo band, and they've got a new record coming out next month called That's Not Very Mid-Century Modern of You, which I really like that. I think I'm gonna have to put that in my two listens over the summer holidays, because next month I'm not gonna be here and you're not going to get any more import export until October. Isn't that sad? But anyway, I'm going to give you some more events news. On Friday the 12th at MASH, there's going to be Moving Pictures, The Rush Tribute. They're a three-piece, doors at 6:30. Also on the 12th is at the Junction, there's Bruce Foxton and his all-star band. And Bruce Foxton was formerly a bassist stroke vocalist and did some songwriting for The Jam and also Stiff Little Fingers. But this is him with a touring live band. And also on the 12th, there is AV Sunset, Details and Xenonaut at the Portland Arms. They're all post-rock bands. AV Sunset is from Northampton. They debuted with the album, I think that says Disconnections, in 2023, and they've got their second album coming out this year. Details are from Essex and they're quite prolific. They've already had two EPs out in their first year of being together. And Xenonaut debuted in February this year with Lost to... I think I'm going to have to look that up while I've got the next track on. Lost to Slow Decay, that's it. Handwriting even worse than usual. I know, it just gets worse. It just gets worse. But you know what gets better? The Cream and Goldmine. And your night, hopefully, after hearing this.

And that was the cream with Goldmine. Now, they've had some relatively mixed reviews about their new releases, and I can kind of understand why. I mean, the band is a very sort of 60s, 70s pastiche, but I think I like the fact that they've kept a sense of fun with it. I mean, that's the thing, sort of looking at the success of, say, the Lemon Twigs. I think there is still quite a lot of space for that sort of band in the market. I think you just have to kind of be experimental, but also just embrace the reference. There's no harm in a little bit of nostalgia, as long as you don't try and present it as something new. Or if you do, try and see it through a different lens. But anyway, something quite different now. This is Ibibio Sound Machine with Concept of Love. Now, they are a band from London that sing in Ibibio, which is a Nigerian language of the Cross River Group. I'm probably absolutely murdering the pronunciation, so I think I might look that up in the break. But they've got a new album coming out on the 11th of September called Chopping Mountain with Merge Recordings, and they're going to be going on tour of the UK over the summer. So this is Ibibio Sound Machine with Concept of Love.

That was Ibibio Sound Machine with Concept of Love. And hopefully this Sunday you got someone to love. I certainly do. But I hope that you do too, because everyone deserves someone. Whether that be a lover, a friend, or family member. Everyone needs someone. So if you haven't got someone, time to go out and find someone. But anyway, next up is another act from London, and this is the band Sandhouse with Pollyanna.

And that was Sandhouse with Pollyanna. And I've got quite a few friends actually that I think I'll be recommending that one to. But Sandhouse are going to be doing a gig in Brighton, I think, next month. So definitely one to watch out for. And next up is the band X Lover with Fantasy Girlfriend.

And that was Ex-Lover, the bilingual duo who do some brilliant dark wave from Omaha in Nebraska. And for some reason, I didn't realise that Omaha was in Nebraska. I thought it was somewhere else. So that just shows how bad my American geography is. Although saying that, it is getting better because I've been recently getting rather into these videos on YouTube Shorts of someone who does like stereotypes of all the individual cities within each state. And apparently they are incredibly accurate. So I do wonder where the person who makes the videos does their research, because every single one, the comments are just full of people who appreciate what has been done. So to be able to get each individual city in a state down to a 2-second montage caricature, that is quite some talent. Now, also, I'm starting to realise I think my hour is probably going to end early tonight, because all of the songs I've got for you are all quite short. But anyway, I'm going to give you some more events news. On Saturday the 13th, at the Corn Exchange, there's going to be Ibrahim Malouf with Trumpets of Michel Ange. That will be doors at 7. He is a very famous French jazz artist who actually got a Grammy nomination in 2022 for his album Queen of Sheba, and has collaborated with a lot of the top names, including Quincy Jones. And this date will be before an Asia tour and then some sold out dates in France, so definitely one not to miss. And also on Saturday the 13th at the Portland Arms, there will be a trio of bands: Buried by My Heartache, Expired, and Spreading the Disease. Buried by My Heartache are from Spalding in Lincolnshire. They were finalists in Metal to the Masses. Then there's Expired, who don't seem to have all that much information about them. But then there is also Spreading the Disease, who debuted in 2015, and their first EP got a 4K Kerrang rating, and that was called Viral. So some great music for you this week. Well, this coming week. Sorry, tiredness hits. Although saying that, we've only got a couple more weeks and then we're all done. So, I mean, we've got May week coming up. I need to work out what I'm doing, because there are about 3 or 4 different things that I could do and I haven't signed up to any of them yet. So we will just have to see with that one. But hopefully everyone else has got their plans slightly more made. Because also I've got to work out how to shift all of my stuff, because I got driven up here in Michaelmas by a friend, because I don't have a car and my parents don't have a car, and now I've got to work out how to get a carload of stuff home with just one person. So that's not exactly ideal, but we will live, we will move, we will... Yeah, I don't really want to tactical charity shop any of it, but we'll try anyway. But next track of the night is Drug Bug with Grapefruit Technique. While this song is, well, it's been circulating for a while, Drug Bug have some new music out at the moment, but I think that this is best representative of their sound. So here we go.

And that was Drug Bug with Grapefruit Technique. And they are a sort of soloist from Canada, formerly of Willie Rodriguez. And then coming up next is A Place to Bury Strangers with Time. Sorry about that.

And that was A Place to Bury Strangers with Time. And just a warning before you look that music video up, if you are photosensitive, please do not, because it, I mean, I'm not particularly photosensitive. It gave me a headache. So if you're epileptic, then that could be quite a dangerous thing to do. Probably should have mentioned that before I played the song, but yeah, just as a warning, don't look it up if you're worried about photosensitivity. But that was A Place to Bury Strangers with Time, and that is a re-release single previously from an LP that got re-released on the 2nd of June from their Rarities album, which came out earlier this year. Now we're on to the last two tracks of the night, and the next one is Ella Woolsey with Bonnie.

And that was Ella Woolsey with Bonnie. And yeah, that is a really, really touching, heartfelt song. I don't usually go for that sort of thing, but it is absolutely stunning. And I love the music video as well. I won't sort of give too much away because it's kind of almost story based, but yeah, that is really nice. Ella Woolsey is from LA, definitely a name to look out for. Only 367 views. And that is, and also she sort of shot and edited it herself. So, and I'm guessing that it's starring someone who is related to her as well. So yeah, that is really, really good homegrown talent from LA. Well, not homegrown here, but homegrown in LA. But next up, and this is the last track of the night, is the band from Austin, Texas, Dee Spitz, with Strange Moon, Selenophilia. And Selenophilia, I think that is sort of the adoration of light. So hopefully everyone has a brilliant week. Sorry, I'm running out of energy. I think I could definitely do with 40 winks. I will not be out under a strange moon. I will be in bed. But this has been Import Export. I've been Clodagh. You've been great as usual. Hopefully be back next week with another show that will probably last the full hour. I think this is a first for it to be so short. But hopefully it was a short but sweet one. So good night.

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